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People leave you because they're not joined to you. And if they're not joined to you, you get super glue and you can't make them stay. Let them go. And you've got to know when people's part in your story is over, so that you don't keep trying to raise the dead. You got to know when it's dead. You got to know when it's over. If they walked away, it's no accident. If they left you, it's no accident. If you tried to make it work and it wouldn't work, it's no accident. Accept it as the will of God. Clap your hands, wash your face, do your dance, and keep going. Let me tell you something. I got the gift of goodbye. I got the gift of goodbye. It's a 10th spiritual gift. I believe in goodbye. It's not that I'm hateful. It's that I'm faithful. And I know whatever God needs for me to have, he'll give it to me. And if it takes too much sweat, I don't need it. Stop begging people to stay. Let them.

0: Bon, tu veux, nous gagnons, je ne sais pas si tu voulais, bon, tu nous gagnes Paris, hein, nous gagnons National Anthem. 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De la paix, habillé, c'est ma famille privée.
1: The Commission of Inquiry on the CCCL quarry explosion on the 7th of December 2023 reminds the members of the public that it has commenced its open days for anyone with information or any person who was injured, displaced or otherwise affected by that incident to come forward and provide information, your testimony, documents, photographs, medical records, or other relevant evidence may be crucial to the investigation. All information will be treated confidentially and used only for the purposes of the inquiry. If you have information, please contact the Commission at 280-8764 or 281-9829 or email secretary at cccrquarryexplosion.com or address documents to the secretary to the Commission of Inquiry into the CCCL Quarry Explosion, Palais de Justice, Île du Port, or come in person to the Commission at the Court of Appeal Conference Room, Supreme Court, Palais de Justice. Open days on the 26th of May 2026 at 9 a.m. to 2 p.m. and on the 28th of May 2026 at 9 a.m. to 2 p.m.
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0: In a summary, good morning. The news is presented by Dominique Monti. The climate phenomenon known as El Nino has re-emerged and is rapidly developing across the region. According to the Chief Executive Officer of the Seychelles Meteorological Authority, Vincent Amélie, the evolving climate pattern is expected to significantly influence weather conditions in the country over the coming months. He explained that Seychelles is likely to experience more frequent and heavier rainfall because of the phenomenon. Mr. Amélie added that El Niño could also lead to unstable weather conditions, including episodes of intense downpours. He further noted that the changing oceanic and atmospheric conditions associated with El Niño are expected to have an impact on coral reefs in Seychelles.
1: This time around, it's here in our dry season, so we expect a situation where it will convert our dry season into a wet season. I cannot really use the word El Niño will bring bad weather, because with El Niño, dry season give us some rain, which we need, but we have to be cautious about the part of disasters that can also bring with it. So I will say that the El Niño will bring this extreme weather condition, and that is why it's very important that we start to prepare now, so that we at least can mitigate some of the adverse effect that it can cause for our country.
0: The Office of the President has announced the appointment of three new Deputy Commissioners of Police, effective from the 21st of May. The appointees are Ted Weeds, Ron Bonlam, and Dr. Jamie Bouzin. Mr. Weeds brings nearly 30 years of experience in law enforcement and leadership within the Seychelles Police Force. Mr. Bonlam has over 25 years of international experience in policing and security. He previously served as Deputy Commissioner of Police in Seychelles. Meanwhile, Dr. Bouzin is a forensic science specialist and a former head of the forensic unit within the police force. About 17 persons with physical disabilities, together with members of the visually impaired community, took part in a special event organized by the Office of the First Lady in collaboration with the Rent Ramp Up Rise Up Association to mark Global Accessibility Awareness Day under the theme Design, Develop and Deliver. The event focused on promoting accessibility and digital inclusion, while also encouraging discussion on the challenges faced by persons with disabilities. Activities included music therapy sessions led by Mr. Music Seychelles, karaoke performances, and wellness sessions provided by Be Still Spa, including relaxing massage. Chairperson of Ramp Up Rise Up, Christine Winslow, said the initiative was an important opportunity to promote inclusion and increase visibility for persons with disabilities.
2: It can be limited and challenging for activities for wheelchair users and visually impaired. So this was a nice activity that ties in with digital, as well as something that they can all do around the table. Everybody's just having a good time, nothing serious. It's made me very happy that there's people that have never met, that have met up today, to see them enjoying themselves and smiling. And again, Ruru just wants to emphasize that any of us can become disabled. Just do your little part to help everybody in Seychelles.
0: International news now. The public health risk from the current Ebola outbreak in the Democratic Republic of Congo has been raised from high to very high by the World Health Organization, WHO. In an update yesterday, WHO head Dr. Tedros Adhanom Ghebreyesus also said the risk in the wider region in Africa was high, but it remained low globally. The rare species of Ebola, known as

Bundi Bugyo has no proven vaccine and kills about a third of those infected. So far, the outbreak centered on DR Congo has resulted in 177 suspected deaths and 750 suspected cases. It comes as scientists at Oxford University in the UK are developing a new vaccine that could be ready for clinical trials within 2 to 3 months. Russian President Vladimir Putin has promised retaliation after accusing Ukraine of carrying out a deadly attack on a student dormitory in an occupied part of eastern Ukraine. 6 people were killed and 39 injured in the overnight strike in the town of Starobilsk, Luhansk region, Putin said. Another 15 people were missing. Ukraine's military said it hit the headquarters of Russia's elite Rubicon drone military unit in Starobilsk. It did not say whether it was the same building as the one identified by Russia. And finally, the Pentagon has released scores of UFO files with descriptions of reported sightings of orbs, disks, and fireballs spanning 80 years. Witnesses describe as seeing green orbs, disks, and fireballs dating back as far back as 1948, the files show. More recently, a senior U.S. intelligence officer said he saw countless orange orbs swarming in all directions last year, rendering him speechless. The fresh batch of materials includes a half dozen documents, a handful of audio recordings, and 51 videos, including one of an unidentified flying object, UFO, being shot to bits. The circumstances are unexplained. And that's it. That was the news summary.

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0: According to Silas, with whom we spoke earlier, today we expect sunny intervals and the wind will blow from southern to southeasterly direction at a speed of 25 to 40 kilometers per hour, maximum 60 kilometers per hour, and the sea will be moderate to rough. Maximum temperature will range between 30 to 31 degrees centigrade, and the relative humidity will vary between 70 to 75%. The sun rose at 18 minutes past 6, and sunset will be at 12 minutes past 6. There will be a high tide at 7 minutes past 10 this morning at a height of 1.3 meter. High tide will be at 54 minutes past 3 this afternoon at a height of 0.8 of a meter. And the next high tide will be at 47 minutes past 9 this evening at a height of 1.4 meter. That's our weather forecast for this Saturday, the 23rd of May, 2026.

As part of the celebration of the month of Europe, the delegation of the European Union, the French Embassy in Seychelles, and the Alliance Française des Seychelles are organizing the very first European Film Festival in Seychelles from the 26th to the 29th of May. 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

0: The Commission of Inquiry on the CCCL quarry explosion on the 7th of December 2023 reminds the members of the public that it has commenced its open days for anyone with information or any person who was injured, displaced or otherwise affected by that incident to come forward and provide information, your testimony, documents, photographs, medical records, or other relevant evidence may be crucial to the investigation. All information will be treated confidentially and used only for the purposes of the inquiry. If you have information, please contact the Commission at 280-8764 or 281-9829 or email secretary at cccrquarryexplosion.com or address documents to the secretary to the Commission of Inquiry into the CCCL quarry explosion, Palais de Justice, Île-du-Port, or come in person to the Commission at the Court of Appeal Conference Room, Supreme Court, Palais de Justice. Open days on the 26th of May 2026 at 9 a.m. to 2 p.m. and on the 28th of May 2026 at 9 a.m. to 2 p.m.
1: As part of the celebration of the month of Europe, the delegation of the European Union, the French Embassy in Seychelles and the Alliance Française des Seychelles are organizing the very first European Film Festival in Seychelles from the 26th to the 29th of May. The program features a selection of European films, public screenings and animated film at the Alliance Française des Seychelles, free and open to public. 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

Commission of Inquiry on the CCCL quarry explosion on the 7th of December 2023 reminds the members of the public that it has commenced its open days for anyone with information or any person who was injured, displaced or otherwise affected by that incident to come forward and provide information, your testimony, documents, photographs, medical records, or other relevant evidence may be crucial to the investigation. All information will be treated confidentially and used only for the purposes of the inquiry. If you have information, please contact the Commission at 280-8764 or 280-8764.

0: 81 98 29, or email secretary@cccrquarryexplosion.com, or address documents to the secretary to the Commission of Inquiry into the CCCR Quarry Explosion, Palais de Justice, Île du Port, or come in person to the Commission at the Court of Appeal Conference Room, Supreme Court, Palais de Justice. Open days on the 26th of May 2026 at 9 a.m. to 2 p.m. and on the 28th of May 2026 at 9 a.m. to 2 p.m.
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Son 4 filles, Colin, Maggie, Josette et Margaret. Son 6 garçons, Godfrey, Ralph, Sandy, Evans, François et Brian. Son bon petits-enfants, ailleurs petits-enfants, nièce, neveux, zan et belle-fille, la famille Moté, Pilet, Arisol, Doukli, Chetty, Mai, Okan, Osap, Atav, Moustache et Silva. Relatives and friends, it is with deep sorrow that we announce the death of our beloved Jeanne Mussard, better known as Tante Jeanne, which occurred on Wednesday the 20th of May at the residence of her sister at Saint-Louis. Details of the funeral service will be announced later. Her sister Molly May, cousin Nelda Mussard, nephews Jude May, Jones Mussard and Daryl Adela, her godchild, Steve Noel, Kara Jeva, the Musa, May, Adela, Noel, and La Tulipe families. Relatives and friends, it is with deep sorrow that we announce the death of our beloved Jeanne Mussard, better known as Tante Jeanne, which occurred on Wednesday, the 20th of May, at the residence of her sister at Saint-Louis. Details of the funeral service will be announced later. Her sister Molly May, cousin Nelda Mussard, nephews Jude May, Jones Mussard and Daryl Adela, her godchild Steve Noel, Kara Jeva, la famille, the Mussard, May, Adela, Noel and La Tulipe families. Relatives and friends, the body of our beloved Sylvia Sonia Louise Nemote, better known as Via and Nana, will lie at the Padayashi's funeral parlor at the Cathedral of the Immaculate Conception on Tuesday, the 26th of May, as from 12 noon. The funeral service will take place at 2 p.m. at the Cathedral of the Immaculate Conception, followed by burial at the Montfleury Cemetery. The funeral service will be streamed live on YouTube via Toolbox. One bus will leave Saint-Louis administration at 12:30 to transport mourners to the service, the cemetery and back to Saint-Louis. Another bus will be stationed at the cathedral to transport mourners to the cemetery and back to Victoria. Her daughters, Colleen, Maggie, Josette and Margaret, her sons, Godfrey, Ralph, Sandy, Evans, François and Brian,
all her grandchildren, great-grandchildren, nieces, nephews, sons and daughters-in-law, the Moté, Pile, Arisol, Dukli, Shetsi, Mai, Okan, Osap, Atav, Moustache, and Silva families. Relatives, friends and acquaintances, the body of our beloved Sylvia Sonia Louise Nemote, better known as Via and Nana, will lie at the Padayashi's funeral parlor at the Cathedral of the Immaculate Conception on Tuesday the 26th of May from 12 noon. The funeral service will take place at 2 p.m. at the Cathedral of the Immaculate Conception, followed by burial at the Montfleury Cemetery. The funeral service will be streamed live on YouTube via Toolbox. One bus will leave St. Louis administration at 12:30 to transport mourners to the service, the cemetery and back to St. Louis. Another bus will be stationed at the cathedral to transport mourners to the cemetery and back to Victoria. Her daughters, Colleen, Maggie, Josette and Margaret, her sons, Godfrey, Ralph, Sandy, Evans, François and Brian, all her grandchildren, great-grandchildren, nieces, nephews, sons and daughters-in-law, the Moté, Pile, Arisol, Dukli, Shetsi, Mai, Okan, Osap, Atav, Moustache and Silva families.

0: Good afternoon, all. Our news roundup for this Saturday, 23rd May 2026, presenting to you by Sean Carter. The Joseph France Alberini Foundation has presented a check to the National Day Celebration Committee during a ceremony held this week at the NSC Secretariat in Oshkaimo. The contribution is aimed at supporting activities being organized as Seychelles prepares to celebrate the 50th anniversary of independence. The 1 million rupees check was handed over by the UCPS Chief Executive Gregory Albert to the Principal Minister and Chairperson of the National Day Celebrations Committee, Wallace Crossco. The company says the donation reflects its commitment towards the development and national unity of Seychelles. The fund goes towards activities planned for the Independence Day celebrations on the 29th of June. Last week, the Cabinet of Ministers approved the National Monument Bill proposed by the Department of Culture, Arts and Heritage, aimed at modernizing Seychelles' legal framework for the protection and management of national monuments and heritage sites. The new bill seeks to replace the outdated 1980 Act, considering evolving safeguard and demands surrounding heritage preservation over the years. Amongst the proposed changes are the inclusion of underwater archaeological heritage site, the expansion of the National Monuments Board from 5 to 7 members, with plans to include youth and NGO participation. Cecile Kalibi is the Principal Secretary for Culture.
1: This act has three main components. One is the re-establishment of the National Monuments Board, which marks a major strengthening of heritage protection in Seychelles. Secondly, the new framework modernizes heritage protection and supports sustainable tourism. And thirdly, heritage conservation is being positioned as a national investment and development priority. On top of that, we've added new safeguards in regards to protection of underwater cultural heritage. We've also added new safeguards in higher penalties for neglect. But we've also balanced that with the introduction of the National Heritage Scheme, which allows support for public and private owners to be able to support the renovation and maintenance of their monuments. So we want this new act to allow for dialogue between private and public to ensure that our monuments are preserved for our future generations.
0: The Seychelles Media Association has organized an award ceremony to recognize the dedication and outstanding work of professionals across the media sector in Seychelles. The event brought together media professionals, partners, and special guests to honor their important contribution towards the development and strengthening of the country's media landscape. The activity was organized as part of the first anniversary celebration of the Media Association of Seychelles. The ceremony also highlighted the important roles that the media plays in informing, educating, and keeping the public updated on issues affecting daily life. Among those present at the ceremony were Vice President Sébastien Pillé, First Lady Véronique Hermini, and several high-ranking government officials. First Lady Véronique Hermini had the honor of presenting trophies and certificates to women who have contributed to the development of the media sector, although their work is not always visible to the public. Chairperson of the Seychelles Media Association, Joanna Nisset, said that in the future, the association will establish 3 permanent awards to be presented every 2 years. She also stressed the importance of the event of the local media industry.
2: Our duty is to inform, educate, and entertain. Let us concentrate on doing this and doing it impartially and to the best of our abilities. This is the only way we can go forward. Do not let people outside make us

0: turn one against the other, because then that already fragile fraternity will shatter irreparably. No one exists in a vacuum. And as such, as an association, we reach out to our local partners and other stakeholders to help us push our profession forward. It is with much pride that I inform that MAS will be embarking on 3 serious training programs for our practitioners. And we intend to do this with the help of the other 11 stakeholders. We will launch next year's award, which are Excellence Awards. We have 3. The Kevin Malbrook Award for Excellence in Journalism, in Broadcast Journalism, the Josamian Evasion Vol Award for Excellence in Media Production, and the John LaBlache Award for Excellence in Print Media. We will give more information how these awards will be awarded. We set up a committee, and we will work directly with the media houses to realize this.
1: Relevant stakeholders in biosafety met to review the recommendations and findings aimed at establishing legislation for the importation of a genetically modified organism. The initiative falls under the category Protocol on Biosafety, which is part of the Convention on Biological Diversity. The government of Seychelles signed the protocol in 2004. However, the country still does not have legislation governing the importance of GMOs. The implementation of the Cartagena Protocol also faces several challenges, including a lack of technical expertise and the absence of properly equipped laboratories. Denise Matatiken is the special advisor in the Ministry of Environment, Climate Change, Energy and Natural Resources.
2: Without proper safeguards, monitoring systems and coordination mechanisms, there's a risk that GMOs or LMOs could enter the country without adequate assessment or oversight. For Seychelles, biosafety is not simply a technical or international issue. It is directly linked to the protection of our biodiversity, our fisheries and tourism sectors, our food systems, and ultimately the well-being of our people. As a country that depends heavily on healthy ecosystems and natural resources, even a single gap in our system could have significant consequences. At the same time, we also recognize that biotechnology can also bring opportunities and benefits, particularly in areas such as food security, agriculture, pharmaceuticals, and biodiversity conservation. However, these opportunities can only be realized responsibly if we have a strong governance system, proper risk assessment mechanisms, and effective institutional coordination in place.
1: Women working across Seychelles' maritime sector have shared the opportunities available to them as well as the challenges they continue to face during a discussion on gender equality in the industry. The discussion was held to commemorate the International Day for Women in Maritime. The event was organized by the Seychelles Maritime Safety Authority in collaboration with the Ministry of Transport, Ports and Civil Aviation under the theme From Policy to Practice, Advancing Gender Equality for Maritime Excellence. Women from various fields within the maritime industry took part in the panel discussion, including representatives from the Ports Authority, the Coast Guard and the Maritime Academy, among others. During the session, the panelists shared their personal testimonies and professional experiences while working in the maritime sector. They also spoke openly about the different challenges women continue to encounter in what has traditionally been a male-dominated industry. Minister for Transport, Ports and Civil Aviation, Veronique Laporte, reaffirmed the government's commitment to advancing gender equality within the maritime industry and creating an environment where women can participate fully and contribute to the development of the sector.
3: We have made commended progress through policy frameworks, training initiatives, and international cooperation. However, we must acknowledge that challenges remain, and we must therefore continue to empower women through education, skills development, leadership opportunities, and safe and supportive workplaces. This will ensure resilience and excellence of a maritime institution. We must nonetheless contribute with our tasks

As part of the celebration of the month of Europe, the delegation of the European Union, the French Embassy in Seychelles, and the Alliance Française des Seychelles are organizing the very first European Film Festival in Seychelles from the 26th to the 29th of May. The program features a selection of European films, public screenings, and animated film at the Alliance Française des Seychelles, free and open to public. 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

nieces, nephews, sons and daughters-in-law. The Moté, Pilet, Arisol, Ducli, Chéti, Mai, Ocon, Ossap, Atave, Moustache, and Silva families. Those were our obituaries for this Saturday, the 23rd of May 2026. Our sympathy to all families.

0: Ikaban lanos avec misaz.
1: The Commission of Inquiry on the CCCL quarry explosion on the 7th of December 2023 reminds the members of the public that it has commenced its open days for anyone with information or any person who was injured, displaced or otherwise affected by that incident to come forward and provide information, your testimony, documents, photographs, medical records, or other relevant evidence may be crucial to the investigation. All information will be treated confidentially and used only for the purposes of the inquiry. If you have information, please contact the Commission at 280-8764 or 281-9829 or email secretary at cccrquarryexplosion.com or address documents to the secretary to the Commission of Inquiry into the CCCL quarry explosion, Palais de Justice, Île-du-Port, or come in person to the Commission at the Court of Appeal Conference Room, Supreme Court, Palais de Justice. Open days on the 26th of May 2026 at 9 a.m. to 2 p.m. and on the 28th of May 2026 at 9 a.m. to 2 p.m.
2: As part of the celebration of the month of Europe, the delegation of the European Union, the French Embassy in Seychelles and the Alliance Française des Seychelles are organizing the very first European Film Festival in Seychelles from the 26th to the 29th of May. The program features a selection of European films, public screenings and animated film at the Alliance Française des Seychelles, free and open to public. 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

0: As part of the celebration of the month of Europe, the delegation of the European Union, the French Embassy in Seychelles, and the Alliance Française des Seychelles are organizing the very first European Film Festival in Seychelles from the 26th to the 29th of May. 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